playing. 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The edge of the blade. 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Come on. The edge of the blade.

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The achiever's gonna pass it on. Knowledge yourself is gonna make us strong. You made the choice to do the vote. 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Yes, yes, sure. We should help the man to make sure that the future stays secure.